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0: 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Jetzt.
1: Better days are coming, if no one told you. I hate to hear you crying over the phone, dear. For 7 years running, you've been a soldier. But better days are coming. Better days are coming for you. So when the night feels like forever,

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It's alright, see I'm a lady, you're a killer queen. And I don't mind, you make me crazy.

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More and more, you just can't reject it. And I'm the one that can relate to you, him, her, and your buddy. Cause everybody wants some money, ain't all, but you can't excuse it. The way I'm living, I got to use it.

everybody knows, but apparently nobody can do anything against it. For our society is on the make.

0: I said to him, Bernie, I said, they'll never make that money back.
1: Wenn Musik, dann von uns.